0: This is Love and R&B with KG Smooth, wrapping up the Monday mini concert where we're featuring producers for Black Music Month. That was the Monster Smash that was written and produced by Babyface, sung by Boyz II Men. End of the Road was number one on the Billboard Hot 100 for 13 weeks, beating Elvis Presley's previous record. Babyface, Ellie Reid, and Daryl Simmons, they wrote it for the Boomerang soundtrack. Babyface considered keeping it for himself, but once he heard Boyz II Men sing it, he knew that the song belonged to them. Man, shout out to Babyface, the real king of R&B. Next week's Monday mini concert, we will be honoring the production duo Jam and Lewis. Yep, Jimmy Jam and Terry Lewis. So we'll go over some songs that they produced. Man, they've got a catalog. Stay right with me. More music is coming up. This is Love and R&B.
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0: This is Love and R&B with KG Smooth. The next hour, it's Wine Time with KG at 844-258-8RNB. Got a DM from a young lady, needed some advice. She's been dating this guy for 7 months, and she is finding out that his best friend, since they were kids, a childhood best friend, they go on this yearly trip that he pays for. And she's feeling away because she's like, you know, this girl calls at night, you know, asking for advice about stuff. But she hasn't taken the time to even get to know me. And she's feeling away about it. What do you say? Are you okay with your significant other taking a yearly trip with a friend of the opposite sex? 844-258-8RNB. 844-258-8762. 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
11: 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For official rules and more information, including entry information and odds of winning, visit www.cupcakevineyardswinyoursummer.com.
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0: This is Love and R&B with KG Smooth. Wine time at 844-2588-R&B. Question of the night. Are you okay with your significant other taking a yearly trip with a childhood friend of the opposite sex? 844-2588-R&B.
1: I had to call in because that was a good topic. That's a good question. Good question. And, okay, so the couple are just boyfriend and girlfriend, right?
0: Yeah.
1: And then
0: they have been friends since they were kids, like fourth grade.
1: I know. And friendships means a lot.
0: Yeah.
1: You know, when you have a friendship that from way back, I have friendships like that too, and I don't expect a significant other to break that. However, if the dude does have respect to his current girlfriend, and if the friend has respect for his friend, she should know, look, I'm not going to start no issue between you and your girl. Maybe you could invite her, or maybe we should not go on a trip together solo because I have respect for you and I don't want you to have issues with your girlfriend. That is a conversation I'm going to have with my homeboy, my friend.
0: What about for you? You going to allow her to go do it?
1: Me?
0: Yeah.
1: Hell no. Nah. My dude even...
0: Go off on a trip with some woman?
1: Exactly. So at the end of the day, my choice is, if that's how y'all roll and that's how you're going to kick it, I'm going to have a problem with it. I'm not going to fool with you. That's my choice. And that's just what it is.
0: Hey, thank you so much for your call. And if you still want to get in on this conversation, leave me a voice message on the Love Lines at 844-2588-R&B. More music continues. 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
0: 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Void where prohibited. 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
2: Okay.

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4: 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We got to heat it up. Come on.

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7: An accident, 95 northbound before I-295, left lane block, delays from Parham Road. An accident south of Belvedere Street at Cumberland Street. Earlier accident, light delays remain Midlothian Turnpike near Carnation Street. 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
14: 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They'll give it to you, too. 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
13: 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If you roll it out, buckle up in the front and the back of the vehicle. It's the law, can't stress it enough, at 56 degrees. Expect sunny skies with highs in the mid-70s today. Be careful if you're rolling out. 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And your forecast today, look for sunny skies with highs in the mid-70s. It is 56 degrees currently. You're updated. I am Clovia Lawrence for Kiss FM. Good morning.
14: An earlier accident, 95 northbound before I-295, light delays remain from Parham Road. An accident, 7th Street near East Lee Street. In Chesterfield, disabled vehicle, West 100 Road at Old Bermuda 100 Road. 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Buckle up, Virginia. 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
1: All right, y'all, Rick Smiley on the show. Hey, 27 before the top of the hour, y'all. It is about that time for Techie Tuesday with the one and only Beyonce Aloysius. What up?
2: What up? Good morning, Ricky. How you doing?
1: Good. How you doing?
2: I am wonderful. I'm really excited because Instagram, you know, we have all seen the rumors online about screenshots. Well, allegedly, it does not work. So if you take a screenshot of someone's stories just because you want to share it, you don't have to worry about looking like a stalker anymore. I tested this morning on Brat's story. She did not get a notification. So right now, Instagram is not telling people that you're stalking them. So really exciting news. Now, if you're one of those people, you ordered that gold-plated Trump phone, well, gold-colored, it isn't gold-plated. Well, the Trump T1 officially dropped this week. Customers are finally getting their phones. It was a $499 phone. They're saying that they were supposed to get it around 9 months ago. They're finally starting to get it. Now, a couple of people have reported online, like NBC and CBS, that the phone is really not living up to what was promised, and they're even questioning where the phone is actually made, because remember, reports were that the phone was going to be made right here in America. Well, now, you know, they're speculating that the phones are actually being shipped from overseas. So more to come on that, allegedly. I want to use that phrase. And for everybody out there who is excited about the Apple AI glasses, well, you are going to have to wait till next year. I know. And a lot of people, you know, the Apple conference, the World Developer Conference, is coming up on June 8th. And this is where Apple typically announces all of their upcoming gadgets and everything. And I was so excited because I just knew that the new Apple glasses were going to be premiered. Well, they're saying because of, you know, developers issues and all that, it's going to take until around next summer for them to actually come out. So this is something that we could project to see announced next summer at the conference. But what you can see is all the upgrades. So if you have an Apple phone, they're saying that, you know, now you can split bills with the iOS 27 that drops in September. You know, so when you go to dinner, you don't have to worry about all that awkwardness. It's got improved Siri. Now, yes, we have all heard this before, and there's actually a lawsuit because of Siri. Well, if you're one of those people and you do have an Apple iPhone 15 or 16, you could be getting a payout anywhere from $95 to $25. Depending upon how many people file for this lawsuit. Now, they're still waiting for all the details to pan out, and I will keep you updated on that. And last but not least, if you're one of those people and you're still trying to figure out AI, and you're like, oh man, I need to take an AI class. Well, this is kind of like my app of the week, but it's the website of the week. What it's called is Elements of AI. Now, Finland made this amazing program to help the people in its country, but now they have opened it up globally to everyone in 20 different languages. So you can go on and take a basic AI course, or you could take an advanced AI course, and it's absolutely free. So the website again is Elements of AI. Very, very cool. I actually logged on and signed up, and I'm starting some of those, so I'm really excited about that. So if you've ever been curious and you want to learn a little bit something, a little something, you have nothing to lose. It's free, and you can never learn enough about AI.
3: Okay.
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7: 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If you roll it out, buckle up in the front and the back of the vehicle. It's the law, can't stress it enough, at 56 degrees. Expect sunny skies with highs in the mid-70s today. 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And your forecast today, look for sunny skies with highs in the mid-70s. It is 56 degrees currently. Yo, updated. I am Clovion Lawrence for KISS FM. Good morning.
8: In Chesterfield, a disabled vehicle west 100 Road at Old Bermuda 100 Road. Drive time, Chippenham Parkway northbound from I-95 to the Powhite Parkway, currently 9 minutes. Huguenot Road eastbound from Midlothian Turnpike to River Road, drive time 11 minutes. 195 northbound from the Powhite Parkway to the Bryan Park Interchange, drive time 3 minutes. 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
9: 95 northbound after Route 288, an accident. Traffic is slow from Woods Edge. 95 northbound slow between the I-64 merge and Lombardi Street overpass. 64 westbound between Mechanicsville Turnpike and I-95 interchange slow along the Chaco Valley Bridge. An accident south of Belvedere Street at Cumberland Street. Disabled vehicle in Chesterfield, West 100 Road at Old Bermuda 100 Road. Traffic is slow. Powhatan Parkway northbound between Midlothian Turnpike and Chippenham Parkway. Route 288 northbound slow between Midlothian Turnpike and Huguenot Trail. In Rockville, Ashland Road southbound delays between Lanier Road and I-64. 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Buckle up, Virginia. 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So wear your seatbelt on the roads you know and the ones you don't. 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
9: Turn it up.
10: 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First of all, think about what cheating is for a second, ladies. Cheating is a man. He sneaks out of his own house to go, like, find some happiness behind your back so your feelings aren't hurt. Cheating is for you. It's not for me. We don't want to hurt you.
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12: 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He is speaking out, honey. He's saying something that's putting a lot of people in an uproar. We're going to talk about

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6: Thank you for listening to the Ricky Smalley Morning Show and the I Am Community Report. I am Clovia Lawrence. Good morning. Your vote is your voice. It's your right. It's your power. Don't get mad about it. Complain about it. Vote about it. We've got big voting to do in Virginia. The midterm congressional races are coming up on August 4th of this year. And if you are a registered voter here in the Commonwealth of Virginia, early in-person voting starts for you on June 18th. At your local voter registration offices. Up for grabs, 435 seats in the U.S. House of Representatives. That means 435 seats of members in Congress, and 33 of the 100 seats in the U.S. Senate are up for grabs. Shaking up Congress, the choice is yours. You vote about it. If you like the current state about it, you vote about it. Your vote is your voice. It's your right. It's your power. If you don't vet, you don't know what you're going to get when it comes to the candidates. Check your voter status and more. Go to KissRichmond.com. That's KissRichmond.com. In other news, Governor Abigail Spanberger has signed a group of bills designed to promote more affordable housing in Virginia. The governor traveled to Rocky Mountain yesterday and took a tour of Kofco Industries, a company that produces modular homes. She also signed several bills, including one that requires communities to create zoning laws that treat manufactured homes the same as site-built homes. Another bill will create a pilot program to provide loans for housing in mixed-income developments. The new laws take effect on July 1st, 2026. And in community biz, calling all fathers, father figures, and daughters across the Richmond area, you're invited to make lasting memories at the Daddy-Daughter Dinner on Tuesday, June 16th at Applebee's, located 900 Moorfield Park Drive. Have dinner with King Tut and his daughter. Enjoy activities and a special gift that benefiting. Next up, go to KissRichmond.com and register now. It's 58 degrees. 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I am Clovia Lawrence for Kiss FM. Morning.
7: A disabled vehicle, 95 northbound before Route 288. The left lane blocked, heavy backups from Woods Edge. 95 northbound slow between the I-64 merge and Hermitage Road. 95 southbound slow between Chamberlain Avenue and the Bryan Park Interchange. 64 westbound between Mechanicsville Turnpike and I-95 Interchange. Very busy along the Chaco Valley Bridge. 195 northbound slow between Laburnum Avenue and the Bryan Park Interchange due to merging delays. Accident South Belvedere Street at Cumberland Street in Chester. Powell Height Parkway northbound slow between Midlothian Turnpike and Chippenham Parkway. Route 288 northbound slow between Midlothian Turnpike and Huguenot Trail. Route 288 southbound slow between Route 1 and I-95 due to merging delays with I-95. 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
24: All right, y'all, 28 minutes after the hour, y'all. Some say infidelity can bring out the worst in people. However, others argue that no matter how hurt you are, there's never an excuse for violence.
1: Yeah, Ricky, time and time again, we see headlines involving husbands, wives, girlfriends, boyfriends, and side pieces who become consumed by jealousy, rejection, or heartbreak that they resort to violence. For example, a man got arrested in March for killing his wife and her suspected lover. They were co-workers and were believed to be having an affair and were caught hooking up in a car. Now, the husband showed up with an AR-15-style rifle and fired shots into the vehicle, killing both people.
25: Mm. Now, crimes of passion are nothing new. You know, we've heard about them from forever. And it's an act of violence that's committed in the heat of intense emotion rather than, you know, after careful planning. This can come as a result of a lot of different relationship issues like infidelity, suspected cheating, romantic rejection, jealousy, betrayal, and relationship disputes. So crimes of passion represent a really small percentage of relationship conflicts, but there's still something to be on the lookout for.
24: All right, so this morning we want to know, can you identify, ever justify that level of anger? And what is the healthiest way to respond when you've been cheated on? Hit us up at 866-9-RICKY, 866-9-RICKY. Anybody been cheated on?
25: Oh, please.
24: Not cheated, but cheated. Alfredo, for real?
25: Of course.
24: Who would have you? And why would somebody, who would have you and want
25: evil,
24: to cheat on you?
25: Evil men. No, I'm just kidding.
24: What? No, I'm just saying, yeah.
25: It happens.
24: Yeah, selfish.
25: You know,
24: yeah.
25: Yeah, you just, you know, it happens. And so I think we all learn that the best thing you can do is walk away. If somebody don't want you, don't want them. You
24: right.
25: know, and that's just, that's the somebody.
24: How did you find out he was cheating?
25: Oh, well, uh-oh. You know, I'm a spy.
1: Okay.
24: Oh, for real?
25: Research is my thing. Research is my, and really though, now that I'm older, Brad, you tell me if you know this, now that I'm older, your gut never lies. I could have just left
1: intuition. Women.
25: Yes. Women have an intuition.
1: Go with it.
25: Yes. If we just believe it, I could have just walked away. I didn't even have to find him. I could just walk
24: so
25: away.
24: So what was it? Was it a vibe?
25: Which
24: was it
25: time?
24: His energy? Or yeah, I'm just saying, what was some of the little things?
25: Energy.
24: Like,
1: it's
25: energy.
1: Everything. Everything
24: okay.
1: changes.
24: Okay, break down the energy. What do you mean?
25: I'm going to tell you something. What's your name just said it? Oprah's best friend. She said when that woman said, nice shot, the hair stood up on the back of her neck.
1: Yeah.
25: She knew
1: that's
25: then.
1: That's what she knew.
25: It's
1: yep.
25: little things like that. And men, I hate to say it, a woman could cheat and y'all might never know.
2: Come on.
25: If we don't want
24: I believe
25: y'all to
24: that.
25: Know.
24: I believe that.
25: You would never know. Our friends will go to the grave with it. So you will never know. And we're just smarter.
1: Because we know how to not change.
25: We know. But men, y'all
24: and
25: just.
24: And women, I introduce you to one.
25: Absolutely. We really will. This is my coworker. You know what I mean? And you'll never know. But men, y'all just can't hide it. You can't hide
24: wow.
25: it.
24: Wow. So what do? Y'all check the phone? The energy change. So what do you check? The phone or his
1: check
24: movement?
1: Check everything.
25: Oh, you got new cologne. Oh, you shaved.
1: Yeah,
25: you got a different shade.
1: Who said that?
25: But here, honestly, women notice details, Ricky. We notice details, men do not.
3: Why'd you switch from dial
25: I don't
3: to
25: even.
3: Irish Spring?
25: Just
3: oh,
25: ignore
1: yeah.
25: it.
1: Irish Spring.
25: I don't even.
1: Oh.
25: Wait,
2: Irish
25: no.
2: Spring. Are you smelling like dryer sheets?
1: Have you itching?
2: Mm-hmm.
3: Irish Spring, boy.
4: It's sad. That's a prayer, though.
25: So, yeah, y'all can call us.
2: 8669-RICKY.
24: Oh, I have a
25: business.
2: The ball smell like snuggle.
25: Wow.
24: We're everything really... else stinks, but your ball. Smell like
1: oh, it's a shame.
2: Smell like bounce.
1: Smell like gang. Gang beads.
24: Also, you don't even use Irish Spring, but all of a sudden it's Irish Spring. All right. Get out of 8669, Ricky. 8669-RICKEY. 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All right, let's go to the phones. Good morning.
7: Good morning. My name is Angela. I'm calling from Wentzville, Missouri. 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
19: 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My name is Teresa. I'm from Marshall, Texas. 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
26: Aaliyah Adams out of Raleigh, North Carolina. Fair enough.
27: I'm Brittany. I'm calling from Spartanburg, South Carolina. 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And that's the best way.
25: Like
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25: that.
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17: 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Whether you're waking up or rolling out, it's 56 degrees on this Giving Tuesday, June 2nd at 56 degrees. I am Clovia Lawrence. Good morning. What are our lawmakers up to? Well, they're in Richmond later this month to try to iron out disagreements over the next state budget. The House of Delegates will reconvene a special session on June 18th. Followed by the state Senate on June 22nd. The biggest sticking point in negotiations appears to be a move by the Senate to repeal a tax credit for data centers. Lawmakers need to reach an agreement on the budget by June 30th to avoid a state government shutdown. For all of my fishermen and women, you're going to love this. The Virginia Department of Wildlife Resources hopes to see thousands of Virginians picking up a rod and reel this weekend. No fishing license will be required on state waterways from this Friday to Sunday. The agency says the free fishing days will open a variety of ponds, lakes, and reservoirs to fishing, as well as allowing access to over 2,900 miles of trout streams around the state. DWR is also holding several special events to help promote fishing during the weekend. Have you noticed? Gas prices in Virginia are dropping by double digits. Data from AAA and Gas Buddy show prices in the Commonwealth dropped by 26 cents in the past week. The average price for a gallon of gas in Virginia stands at $4.16 as of Monday morning. That's down from last week, but still well above prices from a year ago. The national average stands at $4.32. And as you're rolling out, make sure you buckle up in the front and the back of the vehicle. In 2025, there were over 4,900 crashes involving unrestrained occupants that resulted in over 1,500 unrestrained serious injuries. Again, buckle up in the front and the back of the vehicle. If you're rolling out, it's the law. It is currently 58 degrees. Be safe in your travels. King Tut's up at 10. Make it a great day. You're updated. I am Clovia Lawrence for KISS FM.
18: 95 northbound before Route 288, a disabled vehicle, the left lane blocked, heavy backups from Woods Edge. 95 northbound is slow between the I-64 merge and Hermitage Road. 95 southbound slow between the Bryan Park Interchange and Arthur Ashe Boulevard. 64 westbound between Mechanicsville Turnpike and I-95 Interchange, slow along the Chaco Valley Bridge and accident Skipwith Road near Forest Avenue. Chesterfield, Route 1 northbound, very busy between West 100 Road and Osborne Road. Powhite Parkway northbound slow between Jank Road and Chippenham Parkway. Route 288 northbound delays between Midlothian Turnpike and Huguenot Trail. 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Buckle up, Virginia. 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

0: 54. This report is sponsored by the Virginia DMV. Buckle up, Virginia. 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

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Hey, I got Usher Summer 21 on the way right now. Classic Mariah Carey, always be my baby. Even though she don't move as much, and she's stiff with it, she still got those vocals, baby. 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

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Retro's number one stage for R&B. Home of that Ricky Smiley Morning Show. And the cruise is good, good. We're talking about One Boys 2026 with Ricky Smiley, D.L. Hughley, T.I., Rick Ross, Keith Sweat, and more. They got the Funk Show with the Commodores, SOS Band, Barcades. Man, there's a whole list of things going on. You can check out at kissrichard.com. 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And book your cabin, because believe

Like, the people who write down these birthdays don't really know when these people are born. We just know it was this day or next. Some people I see birthday today, didn't say they were born in September. I'm like, you know what? I won't read that. So let's just go with, you know, singers Orison Irish Grinstead. I think one of them passed away. Singer Lena James is 43. Actor Justin Long is 48. Wayne Brady, I think they say his birthday was yesterday, but it's today. He's

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12: This is the Daily Play with Joy Taylor. Two big moves in the NFL. The long-anticipated A.J. Brown trade has finally happened. The Eagles traded three-time Pro Bowl wide receiver A.J. Brown to the Patriots, where he will be reunited with

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Yeah. Richmond's number one station for R&B, home of that Ricky Smiley morning show. Tickets are given away this hour. And music from Lauryn Hill, October London, and more. Right now, Ari Lennox.

0: Lauryn Hill talking about that sweetest thing right here, 99.3, 105.7 Kiss FM, Richmond's number one stage for R&B, home of the Ricky Smiley Morning Show. Everybody's talking about the New York Knicks and, of course, the San Antonio Spurs getting it on tomorrow night. Game one, NBA Finals 2026. Who you got? I know the East Coast is thinking, though, the Knicks going to take this thing, but Wembanyama, man, that dude is bad. And he got a supporting cast. He got a bunch of bench riders that play like starters. So if anybody's going to do it this year to beat him, but I'm telling you, the Knicks, all I'm going to say is, this is probably the first time that you're going to see two teams, if one player on both of those teams go down, the other team is going to win. If Jalen Brunson gets hurt or doesn't have a good game, San Antonio's going to win. If Wembanyama gets hurt or doesn't play well, Knicks are going to win. That's just how pivotal it's going to be with those two teams. And while they're talking about the NBA, a lot of people talking about the NFL. Have you seen the trades that happened yesterday? June 1st was a big day. Yeah, it's Black Music Month, but man, there's some happy days for some teams. Myles Garrett traded from Cleveland to the LA Rams. Like they ain't got enough people on their team already. They almost made it to the Super Bowl, one for Seattle. And also, A.J. Brown sent from Philly to the New England Patriots. Man, why can't somebody come to Dallas, man? What's going on?
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10: 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Y'all asked for a grown folks party in the East End, and here it is, Trevor's Grill and Tavern, where good food, good music, and positive energy come together.
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Carol's going to be at the Tin Pan. If you want to be there to see her live, be the 10th caller right now at 833-804-KISS. 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Michael Jackson's on the way right now. St. Harris, Bad on KISS FM. Turn this up, baby.

0: Sounds of the King of Pop, Michael Jackson. Remember the time, right here, 99.3, 105.7 Kiss FM, Richmond's number one stage for R&B, home of that Ricky Smiley Morning Show. Good morning to you. What's your name? Where you calling from?
1: This is Nina. I'm calling from Northside.
0: Nina in the North. Y'all been winning like crazy the last couple of days. Congratulations. You are calling 10, baby.
1: Thank you.
0: Yeah, you got a pair of tickets to see Chrisette Michelle performing live at the Tin Pan Saturday, June 13th, 3 p.m. show, darling.
1: Thank you.
0: Thank you for listening to the King Tut Show this morning in the Northside. Tell everybody that kiss winning phrase, baby.
1: I say yes to kiss.
0: Mwah. DJ Drake's up next with that 12 o'clock throwback. Don't y'all go anywhere. 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

It's time for the percolator. It's time for the percolator. It's time for the percolator. It's time for the percolator. It's time for the percolator. It's time for the percolator. It's time for the percolator. It's time for the percolator. It's time for the percolator. It's time for the percolator. It's time for the percolator. It's time for the percolator.

DJ Drake winding down at 12 o'clock. 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Rich was number one station for R&B, home of that Ricky Smiley Morning Show. Rich, we get ready, baby. We celebrate culture, community, and black excellence at Jubilation in June. It is

0: 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It's a free event to everybody, so you don't want to miss it. 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I want to see y'all out there, baby. Keep it right here. More great music on the way. Even though the mix is done. It's Kiss FM.
1: 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This is Martin Ricky Smiley. And during Black Music Month, hey, we're taking the time to celebrate the artists whose voices and talent and legacy grace the One Voyage Cruise stage over the years.
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This hour, music that got Ice Cube, Mary J., Olivia Dean, Bruno Mars, and a chance to win tickets. I'll let you know the who in a few. Right now, it's all about that control. Janet Jackson, Mr. King Tut Show. Turn us up. Oh.

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0: 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Home of that Ricky Smiley Morning Show. And I don't mind spending a Father's Day dinner with my daughter, with you and your daughter. I need y'all to register first. Go to kissrichard.com for that daddy-daughter dinner at Applebee's. We're going to do it on June 16th. But you got to register, upload your picture. You get picked. They're going to give you the day and time and everything. And we're going to hang out. We got all kinds of games we're going to play. Different things we're going to do. We're going to eat good. We're going to take pictures. So it's going to be a memorable moment. You know what I'm saying? Because too many times they don't celebrate as dads. It's all about Mother's Day, right? So we're doing it for the dads and also showing that love out to the daughters, too. Once again, go to kissrichard.com. You'll see the picture of the daddy-daughter date night, a picture of me and my daughter, Dea. I want y'all to come hang out with me and let's have a good time. Also, too, you'll find stories on kissrichard.com with everything going on, especially with Boosie Badass. I mean, charged with assault on a Houston security guard. The guard claimed that, you know, he got hit from behind at the club. When he turned around, Boosie was standing there with a broken hookah base. So I guess he just felt like Boosie hit him. Boosie said the dude's got a money grab going on. This guy been in trouble for as long as he'd have known him. He a crook. He a criminal. We'll see what happens. But you can read the full story and see the video at kissrichmond.com. Coming up in minutes, give you a chance to win tickets to see Khalid and music from Olivia Dean, Bruno Mars, and next. You know what this is. The King Tut Show.
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of your day, man. I need on the King Tut Show, and I need you to be the 10th caller to get these Khalid tickets. 804-KISS. But put that 833 in front of it. 833-804-KISS. 10th caller, you got it. Is next.

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0: 105.7 Kiss FM, Richmond's number one stage for R&B, home of that Ricky Smiley morning show. I need a winner this afternoon. Hello, what's your name? Where you calling from?
1: Pastor Crenshaw calling from Petersburg.
0: Congratulations down in the Berg, baby. You are calling 10.
1: Wow.
0: Yeah, baby. You got a pair of tickets to see my man Khalid performing live on Wednesday, June 10th at the Alliance Amphitheater, Riverfront, Richmond.
1: All righty. Sounds like a winner.
0: Thank you, Katasha, for listening to the King Tut Show. Tell everybody in Petersburg that Kiss winning phrase.
1: I say yes.
0: Yeah, baby. More winning on the way with tickets to see Bryson Tiller and Ty Dolla $ign in Virginia Beach, plus music from Beyonce, T.I., Donnell Jones, Left Eye, and more.
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And the King Tutty Show. 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I'm Bryson Tiller. Ty Dolla $ign and more. 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Good luck. She's

0: 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Hello, what's your name? Where you calling from?
1: Jordan from Sandston.
0: Hey, Jordan in Sandston, you are calling 10. You are my winner, baby boy.
1: Yeah, I appreciate you, dog.
0: Yeah, man, appreciate you listening to the King Tut Show. You got a pair of tickets to see Bryson Tiller, Ty Dolla $ign, and more at the Virginia Beach Amphitheater, man.
1: Hey, man, we linked. That's what we need.
0: Ready to get it on, baby boy. Hey, it's September 9th, 7 p.m. Show. Hold tight while I get that info, dog. Tell everybody that Kiss when it pray.
1: Hey, I say yes to Kiss.
0: Yes, sir. Hold on. Don't hang up, man. DL Hughley and the crew is up next at 3 p.m. I'll be back tomorrow with more Bryson Tiller, Ty Dolla $ign tickets, more tickets to Khalid, and more tickets to Chrisette Michelle. All you got to do is listen and win. This is the King Tut Show. Until the next time, people, stay safe, stay healthy. I love you. God bless you. Peace.
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4: 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You can't just make yourself a doctor. 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
6: 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Did he go to Temple?
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0: the question we're asking, ladies and gentlemen, a woman finds out someone is dipping in her is taking her food. I started to say dipping her kitty, but that's a whole different show. Wow. Finds out somebody's taking her food. She poisons.
1: Uh-huh. She poisons. That too can be illegal.
0: And she puts laxative in it. Well, let me let you hear it.
2: Now, imagine working night shift, 12 hours, feet hurting, hungry, and every time you get here, your food is gone. Food just be vanishing, like it's a food fairy in here. But joke's on them. Tonight, I put laxatives in that fish. So I'm gonna be watching that bathroom all night. Stay tuned. Now, I've been watching her for the past 6 hours. She's the only person been going in and out that damn bathroom. Now she all bent over. She got to go home because her stomach. Now, you can call me petty or whatever, but I bet she won't touch nobody else's food in that fridge. Better go home and get some Imodium. Now I can enjoy my lunch that I had to have behind the desk. So hopefully when I bring my food in here again, nobody takes it upon themselves to touch somebody else's stuff.
0: I think she wasn't wrong, but I do think you're gonna poison your food that you can't even eat to get to the culprit.
1: Well, the thing is, I poison my food. Maybe I've been backed up for weeks. Yeah. Maybe I did this for myself, and you're just a victim of it. You should have been eating my food. That's my medicine with my name on it.
0: Yeah. Mm-hmm. Okay. We're going to get to your calls, 877-242-2426. Do you think she was wrong? We're going to get to your calls. It's the D.O. Hughley Show.
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7: 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Nobody but your kind. You have everything, and if you need some, just send us a smoke signal. 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
4: 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Hughley Show.
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0: That was October London Touch on me. Sometimes people get really upset with the things I say, so I give them an opportunity to express themselves with our segment called F.U.D.O. Hughley. Won't you please welcome our F.U.D.O. Hughley correspondent, Little Niecy James.
1: Hello, this is Niecy James, your F.U.D.O. Hughley correspondent. Our first F.U.D.O. Hughley comment is from Instagram. Appetite99 says, Dale, I heard you talking about how you took your entire staff to a fancy restaurant. You were talking about steak, lobster, fine wine, and delicious desserts. You made it sound so good. The only problem is, when you were expounding on your fine dining experience, I was the seventh car in line at a funky drive-thru trying to get 2-for-1 tacos because, like most of the people listening to your show, that's all I can afford. Remember that the next time you're eating lobster. F*** you, Dear Hughley. Our next F.U. Dear Hughley comment comes from the Dear Hughley Show website. WhiteChocolate22 says, Dale, I love listening to your show. The way you hold the establishment accountable, the way you call out racism, the way you stand up for people against inequality, all that while still managing to be funny. My problem is that you are extremely critical of white people. I'm not talking about white supremacists or racists. They deserve to be ostracized. I'm talking about good, regular white people. You often say white people this and white people that, like we're all racist. Most of us are good people who want equality for all. So let this good white person tell you something in a way you'll understand. F*** you, Dear Hughley. Today's last F.U. Dear Hughley comment is from Facebook. Port City Playa says, DL, when are you coming to Mobile? Every other day you're someplace different that's not Azalea City promoting your book or doing comedy. From Nashville to Philly to Cleveland to California to New York, you're everywhere except Mobile. We read books, and we'd love to see you too. Remember that when you're booking your next tour. F*** you, Dear Hughley. Well, that's it for this week. This has been Niecy James, your F.U. Dear Hughley correspondent. And until next week, bye!
0: I'm going to recognize the good in someone as a human being of the week. That's up in 20 minutes. It's the D.L. Hughley Show.
2: 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Hughley and his team of talented co-hosts. Jasmine Sanders.
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0: You're listening to Love and R&B with KG Smooth. Breaking news, we have lost another great. Peebo Bryson has died at the age of 75 today. Eight-time Grammy nominee, known for his duets with Regina Bell, A Whole New World, and Celine Dion for Beauty and the Beast. And actually, A Whole New World with Regina Bell was the first song from an animated film to top the Billboard Hot 100. I had told you yesterday that it came down that he had suffered from a stroke, and it seems as though we lost him due to that stroke. Today, he was surrounded by family, and they said that they are tremendously moved by the outpouring love and prayers of support from fans, friends, and colleagues around the world. Next hour, we're going to show some love to Peebo Bryson. This is Love and R&B.
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